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You remember when Jazzco was the spot and everybody stepped correct? Oh, this gonna take you back there. Peep this throwback on Hot 106.5, the Soul of Duval.

Big Five. They're putting on an event for the community. It's about empowerment. That's really what you want. Yeah.

0: 1065. It's the soul of Duvall. What's going on, fam? It's Shelby in the nighttime. Got you rocking on this Monday. How you feeling? How you doing, fam? 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And speaking of family fun and Sunday, all my Jacksonville Jaguar fans, stand up, all right? Just in case you were wondering what was happening with the renovation project of Everbank Stadium, everything is on track, all right? No need to panic. We're good. The project is on track, and we'll modernize the stadium over the next 2 years before the Jacksonville Jaguars temporarily relocate their home games to Orlando for the 2027 season, all right? So construction work continues while the Jaguars prepare to play the 2026 season in Jacksonville with reduced stadium capacity, all right? So you can still go, but everybody's not going to fit, basically. All right, so just be ready to travel to Orlando until things are done. But everything is indeed on track. So that makes me smile, and I'm sure that makes a lot of people really happy. All right, coming up next, got some Alicia Keys on deck if I ain't got you. Got that Lil Duval, Snoop Deal, Double G with Smile, and so much more right here on Hot 106.5.
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90s classic, of course, getting you ready for the 90s at 9, coming up in just a few. In the meantime, it's Shelby in the Nighttime. Got you rocking on this Monday right here on the Soul of Duval. It's Hot 106.5.

0: Fam, it's Shelby in the nighttime. Got you rocking on this Monday. Welcome to it. Hopefully you had an amazing weekend, but of course we are back to business as usual. And Sean Knight has another chance for you to win those tickets to Monster Jam tomorrow during Black Card Decline. So make sure you lock in, kicking off at 3 p.m. and stick around for Black Card Decline for your chance to win. In the meantime, get the details online at hot1065fm.com. So can we send a big shout out to 11-year-old Nehemiah Turner? All right, Nehemiah has become the first participant in the Jacksonville Humane Society's positive reading program to log more than 100 hours. More than 100 hours of reading to sheltered animals. Aw, I'm here for it. Now I'm a big dog lover. I love dogs, so this instantly tugs at my heartstrings. Now, according to staff, they said that reading, you know, helps calm anxious dogs and cats while they wait to be adopted. And the Jacksonville Humane Society CEO Lawrence Nicholas praised Nehemiah and his dedication, you know, calling it an inspiring example of how one young volunteer can make a difference in the lives of shelter pets. I'm here for it. 11 years old, already giving back to the community in a big way. So thank you, and shouts out to Nehemiah Turner and the family, all right? Coming up next, got the 90s at 9 for you right here in the soul of Duval. It's Hot 106.5.
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Wow, haven't heard much from them in a minute. Got you inside the 90s at 9. Take you back down memory lane. It's Shelby at nighttime right here on Hot 106.5. It's the soul of Duval. If it's your anniversary, happy anniversary to you. 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

0: I-1065, this is Soul of Duvall. What's going on, fam? It's Shelby in the nighttime holding you down right here with my girl, Dee Dee in the morning. 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So this is for all my friends who have been harassing me about tickets to the Obama Presidential Center in Chicago, because we've been trying to go, let me just say, but honestly, I had given up. I said, I'll try again in 2027. You know what I'm saying? Because it was so hard to get tickets in 2026. Last time I checked, they were already in October, November. Well, let me let you know, tickets did sell out through the fall, which is what, November? Through November, October, November. They just released more tickets. So if you're trying to go, and me telling you this right now, you may be too late. Because it's 9 o'clock at night. We might be too late. So just know that they did release more tickets to the presidential Obama Presidential Center in Chicago. I know a lot of people have been trying to get those tickets. So go to the website and try that right now. All right. So they said that the new ticket availability was expected to update the second Wednesday of every month at 10 a.m. So if you don't get tickets on today, or you didn't get them earlier today, try the second Wednesday of August. That's when they'll give you the update and the new release. I'm trying to help everybody out here, all right? Coming up next, got more 90s at 9 on the way right here on Hot 106.5.
1: 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Chief M. Dallas Cook. Chief Cook was unanimously confirmed and appointed as Division Chief of Rescue for the Jacksonville Fire and Rescue Department in July of 2025. She is the first African-American female to hold an executive-level position in the JFRD's history. Joining JFRD in 2009, Chief Cook is a firefighter paramedic with a Doctor of Nursing Practice degree, leading 400-plus lifesavers across Jacksonville. She now works alongside Jacksonville's third African-American fire chief, Percy Golden II, who was also confirmed in July 2025. Chief Cook, we are proud of you and are grateful for your life-saving service to our community. We know we're in good hands. 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

0: family. Got to remind you that you can still win tickets to the Jumbo Shrimp. 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Jumbo Shrimp. Yep, you heard exactly what I said. 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Don't be judging me. You mess up on your job, too, all right? AC Shaw is coming up next with the Quiet Storm. So make sure you stick around, fam. Show some love, and he's going to show it right back. That means we'll talk again tomorrow. 7 p.m. It all goes down right here in the soul of Duval. It's Hot 106.5. Be blessed. Peace.
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Let me go ahead and melt away those Monday blues. Inside the Quiet Storm, yours truly, AC Shaw, taking you till 2 a.m. Right here on Hot 106.5, the soul of Duval. To my lovers in Riverside, and those looking for love in Mandarin, and I can't forget about the bystanders all over Jacksonville. I won't judge. This one is for the lover in you.

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2: 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It's the love we shared through the years. It meant so much to me. All I'm looking for is just a serious relationship. So I can hold all my life. Why don't you give me that commitment?

And I had a chill weekend. Well, actually a Netflix and chill. Welcome to the Quiet Storm on Hot 106.5. We are the soul of Duval. 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

0: 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With Didi in the morning, back at it tomorrow morning at 6. I know, your boss got on your last nerve today, and that's why this is our meeting place. Welcome to the Quiet Storm. I'm AC Sharp, you know, the free therapist that will listen and play a track to help lessen the pain of the day. Well, tonight, it's the music doing most of the work, even though it always does, right? Still to come, I got SZA still basking in the light for her and Dolce's BET big win, right? And her announcing her diagnosis of her highly functioning autism, shedding light to the subject that many people face on a daily, be it themselves or possibly their children. A conversation to be had in our community. 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We are the soul of Duval.
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Hate is such a strong word, isn't it? But hating actions can definitely be tolerated. Good evening. It's AC Sean, Hot 106.5. We are the soul of Duval. Inside the quiet storm, not a bad way to wrap up a night, right? Well, starting out a career with a mentor is very pivotal in being successful. And having Kenny Babyface Edmonds back in your career, well, let's just say, this gentleman was a success.

0: 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You're inside the Quiet Storm. 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

0: 106.5, the soul of Duval. Welcome to the Quiet Storm. Your presence is wanted, needed, and more importantly, appreciated. I'm AZ Shaw. You know, who would have thought, 2 decades ago, me coming on the campus of Edward Waters to hang out with my fraternity brothers of Iota Phi Theta, and of course, to see a young lady or two, that I'll be back, but this time, on the airwaves. Life happens in full circles, doesn't it? Thank you so much for inviting me into your homes or your cars or wherever you may be listening. It's a pleasure to be with you, and thank you for having me. So I tell you what, in the queue, I got a classic from Tony Terry. And recently on tour, Brandy and Monica, well, they're going to be fighting over me. As the Quiet Storm rolls on, we're Hot 106.5, the soul of Duval.
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0: 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With Didi in the Morning, I'm AC Shaw for your Monday night's Quiet Storm. You know, next month is actually the 25th anniversary of Aaliyah's passing.
1: Yeah.
0: And we still miss her to this very day. Luckily, we have memories through her songs that will last

0: Hot 106.5, the soul of Duval. Thanks for coming inside the Quiet Storm. Yours truly, AC Shaw. And if you're on the night shift, especially on my Southside Riders, go ahead and shoot me an open mic via our Hot 106.5 app. Scroll down and tap on the recorder function. I would love to hear your voice and maybe playing it back momentarily. Shouts out to the Jumbo Shrimp. 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As the Quiet Storm rolls on, I'll be playing some more good love for you. Whitney Houston, along with Drew Hill, makes the set. Hot 106.5, we are the soul of Duval.
1: 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Corrine Brown. Corrine Brown was born in Jacksonville, Florida on November 11, 1946, and graduated from Stanton High School. She was an educator before her political career, earning degrees from FAMU and the University of Florida. Brown was a member of the Florida State House of Representatives from 1983 to 1993. And in 1992, she was part of the first group of African-American lawmakers elected to serve in the U.S. House of Representatives from Florida since 1876. Corrine Brown was elected as a Democrat to Congress and served for 24 years, representing Florida's 3rd and later 5th districts. Her main focus in Congress was to improve the economy of Northern Florida by securing federal aid to her district. Brown led efforts that secured millions of dollars for our area, from the federal courthouse construction to bridge repair money and dozens of other initiatives, legislation for women, veterans, and for civil rights. Congresswoman Corrine Brown, you did that and so much more. Thank you. Historically Hot. Telling our stories from Hot 106.5, the soul of Duval.
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that is not a good feeling. But that's a part of love and life. Welcome to the Quiet Storm on Hot 106.5. We are the soul of Duval. I'm AC Shaw. Maybe good love from another lover will make up for that infidelity. Just stating facts.

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0: 1065, the Soul of Duval, with Didi in the Morning. Thank you so much for joining me for our Monday night edition of The Quiet Storm. I'm AC Shaw. You know, I've been a fan of Keke Palmer since seeing her role in Aquila and the Bee, starring alongside Mr. Lawrence Fishburne. And my, how she's grown into a beautiful soul, and as an actress, being able to basically play any role. Now, no wonder why she's getting her Hollywood star on the Hollywood Walk of Fame. Well deserved, and I'm so looking forward to her continuing success, not only in cinema, but also in the music scene. Talk about talent. Summer Walker is next, along with Jesse Powell, as the Quiet Storm continues on Hot 106.5. We are the Soul of Duval.
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1065, the soul of Duval. It's AC Shaw inside the Quiet Storm. Take a pause from swiping right and really feel this track.

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0: Hot 106.5, the soul of Duval. I'm AC Shaw, putting the cap on the quiet storm, but the music don't stop. Continuing the tunes before some morning inspiration with Wanda P at 5. 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

0: right, settle down, class. Hey, it's your Soul School Sunday professor, Sean Knight, right here on Hot 106.5. Let's catch a vibe with some of your old school favorites from the 70s and 80s on Soul School Sunday. Classes in session, Sunday afternoons from 12 to 5 p.m. Don't be late. Sunday afternoons, let's relive our favorite memories from back in the day with Soul School Sunday. 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

0: All right, settle down, class. Hey, it's your Soul School Sunday professor, Sean Knight, right here on Hot 106.5. Let's catch a vibe with some of your old school favorites from the 70s and 80s on Soul School Sunday. Classes in session Sunday afternoons from 12 to 5 p.m. Don't be late. 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

0: Hot 106.5, the soul of Duval. Good morning. It's Dee Dee in the morning. Everybody is here, and it is a Tuesday, July 20th. I cannot believe this is. We about to be in August. Summer's almost over.
1: I'm kind of ready for the end of the year. I love that time of year.
0: Do you?
1: I love it.
0: We're approaching summer.
1: By the time September hit, it's starting to feel good outside.
0: Summer is starting to last no more than 6 weeks. I don't understand this. Well, yeah, anyway, cool. Let's get right into the five things you need to know to start your day.
2: The five things you need to know right now on Dee Dee in the Morning.
0: Did y'all see this? Speaking of school and how we're about to get ready to start school here in August, over 500 freshman students, they've been unenrolled at Howard University. Take a listen.
3: Over 500 students have been unenrolled at Howard's incoming freshman class. Now, the vice president of enrollment says that basically the tuition had to be paid 50% on the account in order for the students to secure their enrollment. However, parents say that the emails have been confusing, frustration. A lot of parents have come up to the administration building offering to pay the remaining balance of what they believe is left on the accounts, and the administration is telling them that there is nothing that they can do. The vice president of enrollment also says that some cases will be reviewed on a case-by-case basis because there are a lot of external funding and scholarships that needed to be applied to accounts. But right now, a lot of the students who have been turned away, their families say that they don't know what they are going to do.
1: Sheesh. Dang. Now, from what I heard, too, normally they give you like a warning before they like unenroll you with that type of stuff. You see what I'm saying? Right. Like, they don't just do it and say, hey, figure it out. You get a warning. Hey, your financial aid has been compromised. Handle this or, you know, just get out.
0: Or like they did to me. You ain't got no financial aid. Get out.
1: Yeah. That's harsh, though, man.
0: That's what they did. They were like, you got to get your stuff together.
1: That's harsh.
0: And until you do, get out.
1: Oh, God.
4: Yeah, get out.
0: That's what they did.
4: Okay. Yeah, get out. Oh, well, ladies and gentlemen, let's talk about the NFL, man. You know, the season's right around the corner, man. Now, a lot of people are still talking about who's going to be the starter for the Cleveland Browns. Is it going to be Shedeur Sanders or is it going to be Deshaun Watson? Now, one of the wide receivers for the Cleveland Browns had a video that got leaked showing him throwing up four fingers in favor of Deshaun Watson.
0: Oh, no.
4: Four fingers. Dang. Now, Jerry Jeudy is a great wide receiver, man. He's one of the elite ones that play with the Cleveland Browns. Mm. Now they're saying that he's pushing for Deshaun Watson to be the quarterback for the Cleveland Browns, to be the starter. Now, if you've been watching any of the videos of some of these training camps, Shedeur has really been looking good. He's been looking sharp, man. Look like he's developed in his second year, man. I mean, his pass has been crisp and everything. Now, a lot of people are pushing for him to be the starter, man, but we're trying to see what the players of the team are looking for, man.
1: I feel like a rookie quarterback, I know he's not a rookie no more, but I feel like a rookie quarterback like Shedeur has never faced this much like scrutiny coming into the league.
0: Really?
1: And these many, this many obstacles that he's faced.
4: Absolutely. I totally agree with that. Yeah, man. And he bouncing back from it, man. He got a very nonchalant attitude about it. Like, hey, man, I'm out here putting this work in, but we're going to see what happens.
0: Why do y'all think they do it? Because of who he is, his father or something? Is that what it is?
4: Yeah, you know, I think, you know, being a Sanders got a lot to do with it.
1: Yeah, yeah, absolutely. Speaking of famous families, can we talk about Matthew Knowles real quick? AKA Beyonce Daddy. He's saying that Destiny's Child actually has some new music on the way. Uh-oh. He said that they have about 10 to 15 remixes on the way with Beyonce, Kelly Rowland, and Michelle Williams.
0: Do they know it?
1: All on board.
4: Damn, yeah, do they know it? That's the question.
1: Listen, he said they do. He said they are all on board, and they also said that a tour is possible. He said they have some never-before-seen video footage and unreleased audio.
0: Hold up. Now, I like Matthew, but did they say it?
1: I'm telling you what the daddy said, and he said that, yes, they are on board.
0: Okay.
1: That's what he's saying.
4: Y'all know how sometimes some people leave a group, and then they replace, you know, some of the
1: members.
4: One of the members. Can Destiny's Child do that?
1: Hell no.
0: They already did.
4: But I'm like, the daddy owned the right to the name, if I'm not mistaken, right?
0: Oh, does he? Oh,
4: like, can he, like, start his own new group?
0: New Destiny's Child.
4: New Destiny's Child.
1: If you want to sink your battleship, then yeah, go ahead. Try it if you want to.
0: Well, don't we have a new Temptations?
1: Stop.
0: Don't we got the new Blackstreet?
1: Don't
0: we got the new In Vogue?
4: Yeah, we got a new Fire Heartbeats.
1: Stop. Can we also say this, too? Congratulations on order for O'Keke Palmer. She will be honored with a star on the Hollywood Walk of Fame.
0: Congratulations.
1: So shout out to Kiki.
0: All right, listen, those right there are your five. Now, we need somebody to play our $1,000 minute game. You answer 10 questions correctly right now and win our cash at 833. Talk to Dee Dee.
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0: It's Dee Dee in the morning.
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5: On I-95 northbound at the ramp to the MLK Parkway, that off-ramp is blocked. And on MLK Parkway northbound at Boulevard Street, the left lane is blocked there. On the east and west beltways, those are looking good. And I-10 eastbound is up to speed. That's traffic. I'm Beverly Ventley Steele.
0: Sean Knight is guest starring for my girl Wanda P. What's the top story in Jacksonville today, Sean?
6: Good morning, Dee Dee. Here's what's happening in the community. A fire believed to have been caused by an electrical issue destroyed Streeter Acclaim Kitchen, forcing owner Jonathan Streeter to launch a GoFundMe campaign.
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6: 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Also, one woman was killed and three others were injured in a shooting yesterday afternoon on Susie Street, according to the JSO. Officers responded around 1 p.m. and found multiple victims with gunshot wounds. Several people are in custody as investigators work to determine what happened and identify the suspects. Anyone with information is urged to contact JSO or Crime Stoppers. Partly cloudy skies, hot and humid with an isolated afternoon storm with a high of 99. My name is Sean Knight, and you're listening to Didi in the Morning on Hot 106.5, the soul of Duval.
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0: 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It's DD in the morning. 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

0: 106.5, the soul of Duval. Rise and shine, Jacksonville. Got to send some morning love to Riverside, Avondale, Ortega, Springfield, and the East Side. All right. Well, it is a Tuesday. Good morning. Thank you, JJ, in the background. Mm-hmm. He's like my hype man, I guess.
1: I guess so.
0: Background singer.
1: That was some slight hype.
2: Slight hype. It wasn't a full thing of hype. Just slight. Just a little corner of it.
0: Let's get into our hot topics, y'all, because you know the girl that got up there with Usher. It went viral over the weekend.
1: Oh, yeah. She all over the place now.
0: Yeah, he kicked her off stage because she wasn't like into it and not gushing over him and acting like she wanted to be there. Well, she's speaking out, y'all. Let's get into it.
3: Crazy, scary, and hilarious. Hot topics.
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0: Before we get into that, what is wrong with Mother Earth? What is going on the planet?
1: Yeah,
0: because
1: for real.
0: You know what? At one point, we were sitting here, and it was a situation where it was hot all over the country.
1: Mm-hmm. Yes.
0: Now we got, y'all saw this, about the storms that are hitting the Midwest, the floods, and everything else.
5: From powerful tornadoes to blinding rain, a line of severe storms slamming the Midwest. AccuWeather Storm Chasers tracking a twister near Appleton, Wisconsin. The National Weather Service estimating it was an EF2 packing winds of at least 111 miles per hour, toppling power lines and causing transformers to explode. The tornado carving a path of destruction through the area. The city of Menasha taking a direct hit, prompting the mayor to declare a local state of disaster. The view from above shows roofs ripped from homes and businesses destroyed. The storm's also hammering the Chicago area, triggering flash flooding and leaving a trail of damage. Overnight, hundreds of thousands of customers without power across the region. The severe weather bringing air travel to a halt. Chicago's O'Hare seeing delays of 6 hours. More than 1,600 flights canceled nationwide.
0: God dang it.
2: It seems like Mother Nature is negotiating her new contract. Because right now, she ain't coming in. She ain't calling. She ain't hitting us on the weekends or nothing part-time. She is gone.
0: Right. Are we waiting on a decision from her?
2: Something. The decision, right. Is she the LeBron James of Earth?
1: Stupid.
2: God.
1: We done made her mad, obviously. She trying to shake us off.
0: I know.
1: Is what it feels.
2: Yes, it is. Right.
1: It feel like she trying to shake us off. We done something.
0: I know, that's right.
1: Oh, my God.
0: Ushers and this girl, I can't take it. It's all over social media. This girl, folks are tired of her now already. Yeah. They said her 15 minutes was up on Sunday.
1: But that's social media for you. You see what I'm saying? That's social media for you. Now she is actually milking her 15 minutes of fame. She was on TMZ the other day sitting down with Harvey and his co-host.
0: Not Harvey.
1: Yeah, old Harvey and his co-host. And she was speaking about basically her whole take on being on stage and seeming like she was a mean girl is what the internet is saying.
6: Why weren't you into it?
7: It wasn't that I was into it. I was approached first and upgraded to VIP, and they don't give you any instructions on who, what, when, where, or how.
6: They didn't tell you they were going to pull you on stage?
7: They told me that it was a possibility of me going on stage, but they didn't confirm that until it was closer to time. No one can tell me the reasoning as to why I said yes to getting on stage, but you also don't know who you're going on stage for or with. Me solely, I went to the concert for Chris Brown. It's nothing against Usher or anything like that, but I'm more of a Chris Brown fan than I am of Usher.
1: Which I can understand that. You know what I'm saying? You get pulled on stage. Who's not gonna want to go on stage at a concert?
0: Right. See that favorite, like she says, this girl here is letting everybody know on the internet, social media. She said she look good. Her thing is, I'm beautiful. I got pretty privilege.
1: Yeah, that's why a lot of people were dragging her too.
0: Y'all didn't get picked because you ain't cute like me.
1: All right.
0: That's her attitude.
2: Basically. Yeah.
1: All right.
0: Her attitude is all of that.
1: My granny used to say, it ain't what you say, it's how you say it.
0: Okay.
1: How you saying it make her seem really mean.
0: Well, she has been saying that though, y'all.
1: Yeah, for sure.
0: The other thing we got to talk about, Eric Benet. What is this?
2: Man, my man Eric Benet, man. Singer Eric Benet, you know, he be on stage when he be singing, you know, he don't have no shoes on. Well, everybody know, man, you know, the weather's crazy right now. And so, you know, we're talking about how hot it is. Well, he got advice he want to give to men about their hygienes.
8: Hey, how you doing? Just a random bathtub thought. Look, if you are one of those men who feel like if you wash your ass with soap and water and get up in that mother, make sure it's clean. If you're one of those men who feel like that simple hygiene act makes you gay, then you very well are probably a closeted gay male. You should wash your ass expeditiously. Yeah, your girlfriend will appreciate it. And from the sounds of it, your future boyfriend will appreciate it.
0: Who is,
8: well.
0: Who, what man ain't washing his ass at?
2: For real, in this weather.
0: In this weather, you need to get in there twice.
2: Twice.
1: Yeah, I want to do the same thing.
2: Yeah.
1: Some of y'all nasty now.
2: Now, Eric, now, if you're going to be in the tub, I need you to be talking to the ladies.
0: Okay.
2: If you're going to talk to us, be in the shower.
0: Listen, coming up next hour, Trey G's got to talk to us about a major life update. It's Dee Dee in the Morning.
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4: There's an object on the road on the East Beltway Express southbound before JTB. And on I-95 northbound, the ramp to MLK Parkway, that off-ramp is blocked. On MLK Parkway northbound at Boulevard, the left lane is blocked. I-10 eastbound's busy lane to McDuff. JTB eastbound's busy approaching San Pablo. That's traffic. I'm Beverly Bentley Steele.
0: Sean Knight is guest starring for Wanda P this morning. All right, so what's the top story in Jacksonville today, Sean?
9: Good morning, Dee Dee. Here's what's happening in the community. St. John's County has launched its new Young Professionals Program, drawing more than 60 attendees to its inaugural networking event. The initiative is designed to help young professionals build careers, develop leadership skills, and stay in the area while supporting the county's economic growth. 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Also, Clay County District Schools are now enrolling kindergarten students for the upcoming school year. 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For more details, call 904-336-9627. Partly cloudy skies, hot and humid with an isolated afternoon storm with a high of 99. 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
18: Diara from Detroit is back for season 2 with a new home, Paramount Plus. 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Starring Diara Kilpatrick with guest stars Cliff Method Man Smith, Felicia Rashad, and many more. 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Season 2, streaming July 29th, only on Paramount+. there can be a lot of back and forth when it comes to keeping floors clean. 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When you're done, just remove the mop pad and throw the mess away without the hassle of wringing or rinsing. 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Diara from Detroit is back for season two with a new home, Paramount Plus. When her boyfriend is arrested for a triple homicide, Diara takes on her biggest, most dangerous case yet, going undercover with a secret society and hunting for buried treasure. Starring Diara Kilpatrick with guest stars Cliff Method Man Smith, Felicia Rashad, and many more. Diara from Detroit, season two, streaming July 29th only on Paramount Plus. 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Solution comes built in and breaks down dirt and grime while leaving a long-lasting fresh scent for hours. 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
1: All right, good morning, good morning. It's Dee Dee in the morning.
2: Is it?
1: Everybody, yes, it is.
2: Surely.
1: Yep, we are back, everybody, from a wonderful vacation. Woo! And a lot going on in the world. I'm going to tell everybody something right now. I have not, this has been the most difficult, amazing 2-3 weeks that I've been on in radio.
2: That's how I feel. Like, yeah. It's such a roller coaster.
1: Man.
2: It was such a roller coaster break.
1: A last couple of weeks, it's just been real crazy.
2: Yeah.
1: So, you know, again, not only were we dealing with everything about the Lunel thing, right, focusing, and I still, every time I turned around, somebody was asking me or calling me whatever, right?
2: No count. I did a podcast interview the other day, and they asked me about it.
1: They asked you about it?
2: Ay, Dios mío. I cannot get away from it.
1: I know. JJ was in L.A. all
2: and
1: weekend.
2: And they brought it up with me before I go on stage. I like, can I tell these jokes first?
1: Shut up. Everybody wants to talk about it. Yes. Which, and before I even get into anything about that, I got to thank one person who defended us like never, like no one has ever defended us, and that would be the comedian Corey Holcomb. Clap it up for Corey Holcomb.
2: Corey Holcomb is love.
1: Thank you.
2: Big time.
1: I want everybody to hear some right now. Corey Holcomb is always welcome on this show. The way he stood up for us and this show and the way we take care of comedians and do interviews, out of all the comedians that have ever come through this show, and there's been a lot of them, he was the only one who defended us the way he did.
2: 100%,
1: so Corey Holcomb, you always will have a home.
2: 100%.
1: And any chance, any show you got, we supporting you. Okay?
2: Thank you, brother.
1: Yeah, I'm just saying that. Out of all these comedians that come through him, he was the only one
2: 100%.
1: Who stood up. But it's been an interesting couple of weeks. I'm going to say that. So then, you know, before we go on break, before we went on vacation, our company, our parent company,
2: who housed the show, was
1: sold, was bought. Bought and sold.
2: Yes, indeed. New beginnings, call for, I guess, new endings is what it is. The building definitely looked different.
1: Yeah, it did.
2: Throughout here, man. It definitely looked different and it feel different.
1: Yeah, I don't know if anybody has gone through this, if you're a company and you've gone through where it becomes, you know, a new owner.
2: Mergers.
1: And then, you know, certain people get left behind in those mergers. Or, you know, they say,
2: unfortunately.
1: And unfortunately on this show, someone it was a part of some of those cuts, and that would be J. Cruz.
2: Absolutely.
1: And so I'm really sad. I think we all are saddened by it.
2: 100%.
1: It changes our whole dynamic
2: 100%.
3: Very shocked that it took place, man. You know, never thought, you know, I thought we was good.
2: Be
3: real, I thought we was a tight morning show, man. But you know, like they said, man, you know, different things have to change, man. Unfortunately, man, you know, it's just part of the business.
2: And I ain't gonna lie to you, it's one of them things too where you almost have, I guess, a little bit of overconfidence, because when you think about like mergers and things like that, you think, okay, well, we probably won't be touched.
1: Exactly.
2: You know what I'm saying? Yeah. Like, we probably gonna float above that because we do have this cohesiveness about all of us. You know what I'm saying?
1: Right.
2: I mean, we gel very well together.
1: And,
2: so it's like, we ain't gonna mess that up.
1: I think you need to throw that
2: Stop
1: in.
2: I'm playing.
1: And we're winning.
2: I was trying to humbly brag. I was trying to humbly brag about it. But yeah, 100%.
1: All right, I'll just brag responsibly.
2: Square business.
1: We're winning all over the country. We're doing very well, which is great. Thank God.
2: And you would think that everybody at the table was going to stay at the table, but I guess that's just not the reality of business.
1: I mean, but you also see it. We just saw it with Ryan Clark and ESPN, right?
2: Yeah, 100%.
1: And we saw that, and everybody was shocked. Everybody's shocked about it. But here's the thing that I find always interesting on jobs.
2: Right.
1: On anybody's regular job, people will come and go. But for some reason, when you do broadcasts or journalism or do what we do, radio and TV, people believe that people are supposed to stay at those jobs forever.
2: Right, but it's because the relationship that you have with those people. Okay. I think especially in today's day and age, people listen differently.
1: Right.
2: They find something about that one person that they gel with so much that it's like, damn, I can see myself hanging out with bro.
1: Yeah, but here's the thing, though. Here's the greatness about what we're in today, right, in society, and how we have so much social media. You don't ever have to lose touch or lose sight of your favorite personality, whether it's on TV or on radio. You can always stay in touch because we have social media. Cruz has a social media. You can follow him right now.
2: He got his tournament going down too. Please make sure you tap in and support bro tournament
1: tournament. People always do that. You know, they think that in this business, some people are supposed to stay forever.
2: And I will say this too. I think the history of this business has been such a thing to where like there's no conversation had about it.
1: Right.
2: You know what I'm saying?
1: Yeah.
2: It's almost like it's just like, okay, we did it. It's done. we got to kind of move on from it. I think nowadays you have to address stuff like that.
1: Yeah. And
2: you have to.
1: And a lot of people are doing it with social. I saw, you know, because again, we had a big merger here at our station, and I saw some people who were let go.
2: My God,
1: they would get on. They got online. They did their goodbyes.
2: Yeah.
1: They thanked the audience and everything else, and I thought that was beautiful.
2: But I ain't gonna lie to you. That's been the up and down roller coaster of the break. Of course, you are happy that you are on break. You get a little bit of peace, but then you in the back of your mind think like, damn, I grinded out the mud with a lot of these people, and it make my skin tingle just thinking about it. Yeah.
1: Because here's the thing, you guys. Again, we were on vacation for a week. This all went down like 2 days before we went on vacation. Or the day before we went on vacation. This merger happened and all these cuts happened, and we were all like, wow.
2: Boy, I'm talking about, my God, man. I've never commented under so many posts.
1: I know. And then what do you say?
2: Yeah, exactly. And then how do you look at these? Because you know that they trying to figure it out, too. It's a tug of war for emotions.
1: Well, I'll tell everybody right now, you know what? Go follow J. Cruz, and which I told him, you know, we'd love to continue doing our podcast with him and everything else. Go follow him at J. Cruz On Air. Go follow him at J. Cruz On Air, all right?
2: Big facts.
1: Love. Yeah, send him some love, definitely. All right, y'all. It's Didi in the morning.
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5: There's an object on the road on the East Beltway Express southbound before JTB. And on I-95 northbound, the ramp to MLK Parkway, that off-ramp is blocked. On MLK Parkway northbound at Boulevard, the left lane is blocked. I-10 eastbound's busy lane to McDuff. JTB eastbound's busy approaching San Pablo. That's traffic. I'm Beverly Bentley Steele.
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29: 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The Soul of Duval.
0: Good morning. It's Didi in the Morning on this Tuesday. And we're all here. What we need to tell you right now. Oh, make sure you follow us online. You can follow me online. Follow me at Didi. I was going to say, how do you follow me? D-E-D-E in the Morning. Make sure you do it.
30: 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A-Y-E underscore Trey G. That's A underscore Trey G Ski. 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
31: And follow your boy so you can check out my special that's about to drop. 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The real JJ from the Simp.
0: Two-piece. Trey G, what's trending?
30: Hey, so Shaquille O'Neal is trending. He was having a conversation the other day because he is promoting a new show that he actually has coming out, a new crime show series called Game Day Murders. Between Shaquille O'Neal and like Snoop Dogg, they just do some of anything that's on their bingo card. Got some of the craziest stuff. Well, he was promoting a new show, and he was talking about celebrities. He actually had some real talk when he was talking about them, too. He said, basically, celebrities are a-holes, is what he said. He described famous people as being weird and rude and obnoxious, is what he said as well. So Shaquille O'Neal says he considers himself a regular person. I thought that was really dope. So shouts out to Shaq.
0: All right. Hey, listen.
32: He's a diesel.
0: All right, listen, guys, coming up, we got to get into this whole Amanda Seales situation. Have you heard what's going on with Amanda Seales and Issa Rae?
32: Yeah,
0: we got to get your opinions on that. Coming up next, it's Didi in the Morning.
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1: Hey, good morning. It's Didi in the morning. We're all here again, back from vacation. Now, listen, while on vacation and over the weekend, I saw something and it was a lot of chatter and talk about this. Amanda Seales wasn't invited to go out to the Insecure reunion tour that's happening, right? She and Issa Rae, I guess she had talked about they had some issues and things like that. Everybody's debating it. As a matter of fact, take a listen to this guy. You guys, listen.
2: Amanda Seales was not invited to the Insecure reunion, and people are having these talk pieces about what is likable versus right. If you would like to reduce Amanda's story down to false binaries, then by all means.
1: Okay, so this guy goes into it. I saw a lady go, everybody's going into it about whether or not, you know, even if Amanda Seales is likable now,
3: right,
1: thing. Yeah. And everybody just has something to say. And it all goes back to the fact that some people have said Amanda Seales said some interesting things about Issa Rae and working on that show Insecure.
3: Sure.
1: If you missed it, remember she was on Club Shay Shay and she made some interesting comments. Take a listen.
4: So I've never talked about this publicly because it has always been incredibly important to me to protect Issa. Because I know that Issa is doing something within this business that so few people get to do. Mm-hmm. And it's not something I desire to do. And so I've always protected Issa. However, there's just been enough instances at this point where I should have been protected by Issa and I wasn't. And now it's at a point where my protecting of Issa has become turned on to me and something that people are using against me. There's a whole narrative that is completely false that people keep spinning. They keep saying, you know, that I'm this mean girl on this set. How can I be a mean girl on a set that ain't my set? I took her to dinner. I said, you know, I said, I feel like you think I have something against you. And I don't know why you feel that way. Because we had been cool from even before this.
3: Right.
4: No, I said, I feel like you have something against me. And she said, well, I feel like you have something against me. And I was like, based on what? And so I said, you know what? So let's clean the slate. I have nothing against you. I really don't. And if that came off, that was not my intention.
1: You hear what Amanda Seales has said. You're hearing.
3: Right. That's our
1: people,
3: point of view. Yeah,
1: that's her point of view. You're hearing people online. Everybody's debating it. But a lot of people are trying to figure out, should Issa Rae had invited Amanda Seales to the reunion? Right. Hearing what Amanda is saying now, and you guys hear what's going on. JJ, why are you shaking your head?
3: I will be hesitant, man. I'm still trying to be a... She's trying to still build her brand up. It seems like Amanda trying to take her down and everything. So I would be nervous on taking her on tour. You take her on tour, ain't no telling what she gonna say on that platform.
1: Yeah.
3: I'll just be very hesitant about it. I will move very cautiously with that.
1: Wow, I didn't even think about that. Were you scared of what she may say?
3: What she may say.
5: Yeah, but I think that's a chance that you just absolutely have to take. If you are doing an Insecure tour and you inviting all of the past like cast members of the tour, of the show, you have to put her on there. You just have to. She has a fan
1: even,
5: base that she appeals to.
1: If they're difficult, you
5: have to, even if they are difficult. You just avoid that person. You don't have any kind of interaction with them. Make sure that they good. Set them up on their own little thing and let them go on.
1: Right,
5: I don't have to personally be dealing with you.
1: Right, because if it's about the fans and what the fans want, give the fans what they want and not worry and get your ego out of what you're thinking.
5: Yeah.
3: Let's say you take her on tour and she start off rocky. She's starting off rocky, man. She bringing my brand down. Do you take her off or you continue?
5: Well, then in that situation, you just make her look, not make her look bad, but she's going to make herself look bad.
3: You see
5: what I'm saying?
1: Okay. Yeah, so, but at the expense of something that you've built your whole life on, you built your reputation on.
3: But
1: you know,
3: come
1: you
3: on
1: heard,
3: now.
1: You know, you think about Issa Rae got this big development deal.
5: Sure.
1: And it matters. And then here's the only other thing I will say about, you know, what Amanda Seales said. People feel that, okay, you know, you heard when Shannon Sharp said, Lil Rel came on and said Issa Rae's set, it's women who are behind the camera, women who are doing this, and then one person, and Amanda Seales says, well, she ain't did it for me.
5: Right.
1: That doesn't mean that it's not true, though, just because she didn't do it for you. Only. There are other women that she took care of.
5: Sure.
1: So now because she didn't do it for you only, she doesn't rep for women?
5: Sure.
1: She just didn't mess with you, and there could just be some personality. Let's not act like everybody get along, y'all.
5: Right.
1: And every now and then, certain personalities just clash.
5: But I don't think nobody's saying that we got to act like you don't get along. Just look, you do your thing on the tour, I do my thing on the tour, and then we go.
1: I'm torn. Okay. I'm torn. Trey, you saying to let her go.
5: Just let her go.
1: And
5: let
1: JJ,
5: her be on
1: you
5: the
1: say
5: tour.
1: No.
3: I'm going to pass.
1: See, I'm with you. I don't know. I'm kind of more on the JJ. I'm leaning JJ, but then I don't. I get what you're saying, Trey, about the fans. I tell you what. Y'all tell us what you think.
3: Yeah, I'm curious to see what these folks
1: what y'all think. If you were Issa Rae, would you take Amanda Seales on the road, even though Amanda has talked crazy about you a little bit, said that you didn't protect her and you didn't do this and that, but would you take her out on the road for the fans and let that all go? Even though you the boss, Issa Rae is the boss.
3: Right.
1: And it's her show that she created everything. So what would you do, y'all? Do you think that Issa Rae is wrong? Do you think she should take her out on the road or not? Let us know. 833, talk to Didi.
3: That's 833-825-5233.
1: It's Didi in the morning.
6: Right here is where you need to be. You're listening to Didi in the morning. That's your new morning vibe on Hot 106.5, the soul of Duval. 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
7: There's a wreck involving a truck on I-10 eastbound between Hammond and the West Beltway. Then it's slow past Lane to McDuff. On the West Beltway northbound at the ramp to Roosevelt, the right lane of the off-ramp is blocked and it's busy from the Buckman Bridge. 95 northbound slow before JTB to pass the University and the ramp to MLK, the off-ramp's blocked. That's traffic. I'm Beverly Bentley Steele.
1: Sean Knight is guest starring for my girl Wanda P. What's the top story in Jacksonville today, Sean?
8: Good morning, DD. Here's what's happening in the community. A fire believed to have been caused by an electrical issue destroyed Streeter Acclaim Kitchen, forcing owner Jonathan Streeter to launch a GoFundMe campaign.
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8: 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Also, one woman was killed and three others were injured in a shooting yesterday afternoon on Susie Street, according to the JSO. Officers responded around 1 p.m. and found multiple victims with gunshot wounds. Several people are in custody as investigators work to determine what happened and identify the suspects. Anyone with information is urged to contact JSO or Crime Stoppers. Partly cloudy skies, hot and humid with an isolated afternoon storm with a high of 99. My name is Sean Knight, and you're listening to Didi in the Morning on Hot 106.5, the soul of Duval.
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0: 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Good morning, Jacksonville. Hope you got a smooth start across the Dames Point Bridge, the Matthews Bridge, Hart Bridge, Acosta Bridge, and Main Street Bridge. Hey, it's Dee Dee in the morning. We're all here. So, you know, we've been talking about this whole situation with Issa Rae and Amanda Seales. Mm-hmm. So, Issa Rae is the creator. If I am not mistaken, didn't she create Insecure?
1: She did.
0: Is she a writer for it and things like that?
1: All of it.
0: All of it, right? Yep. And so she had Amanda Seales join their cast, and she was a very popular character, Amanda Seales.

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1: All right, listen, it's Didi in the morning. Let's get right into the hot topics, because anybody hear what happened with the Kappa Alpha Psi fraternity in trouble in a certain area? We got to tell you about it. Here we go.
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1: So did you see this story about that hazing incident that happened? And they said that it is with a 29-year-old Secret Service agent. Y'all, please listen to this.
4: A Secret Service agent now has a mugshot and was pulled from his elite law enforcement job. Accused of unleashing days of severe beatings in an alleged fraternity hazing ritual linked to an alumni chapter of Kappa Alpha Psi that left two unnamed victims so bloodied that extensive skin grafts and critical emergency care were required. Today in a Florida court,
5: it's charging you with attempted manslaughter with a deadly weapon.
4: 29-year-old Marquez Pinder appeared by video, ordered to have no contact with victims or the fraternity.
3: Damn.
1: Kappa Alpha Psi came out and said, we don't have nothing to do with this and all this stuff. They said it happened at this guy's apartment. And they said the hazing incident involved being struck with paddles and canes.
3: Yeah, wow.
1: One of the victims needed a skin graft. One of them, they said, was intubated. You know, that's where, remember, they put that thing in your throat, so you can breathe.
6: Yeah. But this is a thing that happens in, the Divine Nine. Mm-hmm. This has been one of the underlying issues throughout the years of their, like, hazing, right? And I know they try to separate themselves from it, but it always seems, like, very disingenuous.
3: Yeah.
6: It's like some people do know what's going on, and nobody tries to stop it because it's just a part of the culture.
1: Right. Right, you know, because you always knew that. That was one of the reasons why when I was in school for that hot minute.
3: I'm talking about hot.
1: At TWU.
3: Hot.
1: And some of the folks were going over, you know, they were pledging and they were online. I was like, I used to watch how they were treated. I'm good.
3: Oh, yeah.
6: I ain't gonna lie. I used to want to pledge my damn self.
3: Yeah.
6: I probably would have went through it. You know what I'm saying? That's just, it's paying your dues is how they consider it.
1: Yeah, I get it. But no.
3: Yeah, I ain't got enough meat in the back right now. Yeah, my boo's a little too thin.
1: Told to eat something that you don't want to eat and do somebody else's homework.
6: There's always a line.
1: I ain't doing
6: for sure.
1: It.
6: Yeah, there's always a line.
1: Hell, I had a friend who said that. They were like, you got to do your big sister's homework. I was like, girl, why? I can't even do my own.
3: Do my own.
6: Do she want to pass?
3: You must want to stay here.
6: Right.
1: Hey, the other thing to talk about, Kenny Burris' daughter. What's this story?
6: Yeah, so Riley Burris, she is pretty much, she's disappointing her parents is what it sounds like. She's in New York. She's on a reality show up there, basically. And then she's also in law school, or like potentially going to law school. Well, she was talking about how she doesn't want to go to school. She actually wants to start a career in the music game.
7: Right now I'm just in the phase of what lane do I want to have?
8: Okay, what's the options?
7: I want to do something you haven't done.
8: Okay.
7: I want to be
8: a DJ.
9: Okay, Brooklyn.
7: So I feel like DJing is cool because it's still music.
8: Law school is still off the table.
7: Maybe in a few years.
1: I like her mama the way she said it.
3: So law school is off the table.
6: Shut up.
1: Her mouth at all, though.
3: You need to tell you're gonna be a damn DJ and you're gonna hood around.
1: Candy would be a good ventriloquist.
6: Oh, yeah.
1: You know, talk about the people having them dolls and they gotta open their mouth.
6: Yes. She was visibly upset, too. You could tell she was irritated by their conversation.
1: Yeah.
6: 100%. But I mean, that's quite a jump. You going from law school to being a damn DJ.
1: She's been around the entertainment industry for so long.
6: Facts. She could make it a successful business just because of her mom's network, her network. But come on,
1: you know, shouts out to Spinderella. Her daughter, remember, is a DJ.
6: Oh, really?
3: Sure is.
1: Yep. Her daughter does the same thing like mommy.
6: It's a lot of money in it. It's a hard business, especially for women DJs, man.
1: Yeah, and definitely. Can I shout out to Lil Duval? Lil Duval, we got to shout him out because he's in some mess today.
6: Yes, indeed. Him and Brittany Renner are beefing with each other. each other on social media. This was not on my bingo card for 2026 either. But Lil Duval basically tweeted out on his page the other day. He said, Brittany Renner never looked good to me. She was just light-skinned and came out at the right time. Social media was accepting anybody, is what he said. She, of course, caught wind of it. Some of her followers sent it to her, I'm sure. And she basically said back to Lil Duval, the confidence is admirable. Never in history have you been any woman's dream guy. You short, wide mouth, B-I-B-I.
1: You short, wide mouth.
3: He is short.
6: Shut up.
1: He got a nice mouth.
3: Mouth. Wide, too, though.
6: Shut up.
3: Double wide.
1: Shout out to Lil Duval. Let's see what he's going to say back.
3: He's going to respond.
6: And he definitely is. I feel like Lil Duval is one of them people, though. He can dish it and he can take it.
1: Yeah.
6: You know what I'm saying?
1: Yeah.
6: He's one of them people that can take it.
3: Yeah, he's going to laugh at it.
1: Hey, listen, those right there are your hot topics. Coming up next, we got $1,000 for you. It's Dee Dee in the morning.
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10: On the Dames Point Bridge, there's a broken down car blocking the right lane heading northbound. The West Beltway southbound's busy from Blanding to the west end of the Buckman Bridge. 95 northbound's busy JTB to past University and past Emerson. And a broken down car 95 northbound at Golf Fair. And a wreck on JTB eastbound between Hodges and San Pablo. That's traffic. I'm Beverly Bentley Steele.
1: Sean Knight is guest starring for Wanda P this morning. All right, so what's the top story in Jacksonville today, Sean?
11: Good morning, Dee Dee. Here's what's happening in the community. St. John's County has launched its new Young Professionals Program, drawing more than 60 attendees to its inaugural networking event. The initiative is designed to help young professionals build careers, develop leadership skills, and stay in the area while supporting the county's economic growth. 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Also, Clay County District Schools are now enrolling kindergarten students for the upcoming school year. 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For more details, call 904-336-9627. Partly cloudy skies, hot and humid with an isolated afternoon storm with a high of 99. 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
16: Hey, pal, what's the matter? I came right over.
17: It's my water, Jason. Smell this.
16: Yeesh.
17: That came out of my tab, Jason. I'm worried there's a lot more in there than just H and 2 and O.
16: Well, yeah. In Jacksonville, we have some of the hardest water in Florida. There's calcium carbonate in there and magnesium sulfate and...
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0: 106.5, the soul of Duval. Coming up right after me, Dee Dee in the Morning, it's JoJo with 90 minutes of commercial-free R&B at 10. Hot 106.5, the soul of Duval. It's Dee Dee in the Morning, and good morning. We're about to play our $1,000 minute game. We do have us a contestant standing by. But before we get to it, according to a recent survey, and tell me if this is you guys, 20% of men say that if their significant other gives them a surprise gift, you guys immediately think something's wrong. Is that true? If somebody, like, really, if your significant toxic. Other just comes in and gives you a surprise gift, you think that's toxic?
1: That's very toxic. Yeah.
0: Something wrong. You think something's wrong?
2: Or JJ? They want something.
0: Really? Damn.
2: They want something bigger in return.
0: Wow.
2: Yeah, okay. I think that's what they're looking for.
0: Okay.
1: I think that's accurate. Because I'd probably be like, well, what I do with dessert is? What's in here?
0: Yeah. You know, I used to do that all the time for my husband. I'd give him surprise gifts, clothing, and
2: that he need.
1: See, but you trying to say something. Yo, you be trying to say something with your surprise clothes. Yeah.
0: Hold on. Yeah. I did. I used to, when I first met him, you think he dressed bad now.
1: Evil.
0: Y'all should have seen when we first got married.
1: Leave
0: that man alone. I used to buy all kinds of, look what I bought you today. Look what I bought you.
1: He do not dress bad. Stop that.
2: Yeah, he do.
1: No,
2: that's going to be real.
1: Yeah, he do.
2: Come on, man. He is a damn good brother, man. But boy.
0: Hey, the other day we were in the airport, and I looked down, and when I tell you he was dressed like a dad, and we ain't got not a kid, no kids. He had on some dad ass shorts, and then I looked down at his New Balance. It looked like he's had them about 4 years.
1: Stop.
0: These New Balances were run over and everything. I said, now come on, dude.
2: Stop. I saw those shoes. He go to work, play golf, swim, go to the grocery store, cut the grass in them same shoes.
0: I said, it's time.
1: I ain't gonna lie, them 550s is in, though. Them New Balance 550s, is they 550s?
2: No, he had the 250s.
0: Shut up.
2: He had the 250s. He had them 200s.
0: From the year 2000. Hell, let's get into the game. But for real, I was like,
3: you got the answers, we got that brain. $1,000 all for you with the $1,000 Minute Game. Exclusively on Dee Dee in the Morning.
2: Chris had some New Balance on before they even got certified. They wasn't even a company yet, and he had them shoes on.
0: They were so run down and dirty.
1: Y'all talking about them like they unbalanced.
0: They were.
1: Leave that man alone.
0: Hey, good morning. Who is this? Jacoby?
4: Yes, this is Kobe.
0: Hey, Kobe.
1: Cole.
0: I like that.
4: Morning.
1: Do they call you Cole? What's your nicknames around the family?
4: Nickname around the family is Doc, DLC.
1: D.O.C.
4: Granddad's name was Doc, so they called me Lil Doc. Oh,
2: Lil Doc. Hey, man.
0: Yeah, hold on. Was your grandfather a doctor?
4: Nah, he wasn't a doctor. Unfortunately. Yeah. Nah, it's just a nickname he got back home.
0: Yeah.
1: That's how black folks do. Black.
0: Yeah, I was going to say, I got somebody named Doc in the family. You'd be like, now how'd they get that name? Is he a doctor?
2: Black. No. Not at all.
1: No. He was a janitor. Black. Yeah. That's how black folks do.
2: Yeah, Doc, you know, he be on that grill now.
0: Yeah, Doc be on the grill.
2: Doc be on that grill, though.
4: He definitely be on the grill.
1: Always a story behind
0: it. All right, well, here's the deal. We're going to spin the wheel and see if we can get you some extra cash, Kobe. Here we go.
3: DG.
5: J. Cruz. JJ from the SIP.
6: Trey G.
5: JJ from the SIP.
6: No bonus.
0: Oh, no.
2: Hey, Doc, don't even worry about that, man, because you ain't going to need it. You finna get this whole $1,000, man. I believe in you, brother. You ready?
4: Let's get it.
2: Now, look, if you don't know the answer, please say pass. If we got time, trust me, we're going to come back to it. So let's get this early morning money. Here we go. Name a spot you had your best vacation.
4: I can't hear you. What's the name of
2: the
4: spot?
2: Name a spot you had your best vacation.
4: San Antonio.
2: Okay, name a place you hate to get stuck at on vacation.
4: Atlanta.
2: Okay. What color do you get when you mix blue and yellow?
4: Green.
2: There it is. How many quarters make $2?
4: Eight.
2: Sure do. How many letters are in the English alphabet?
4: 25, 35.
2: Uh-uh. What is the name? We'll come back. What's the name of the fairy in Peter Pan?
4: Oh, pass.
2: All right. Which U.S. state is known as the Sunshine State?
4: California.
2: Uh-uh.
4: Arizona, Nevada.
2: Come on down.
4: Pass.
2: All right. What gas do humans breathe in to survive?
4: Oxygen.
2: There it is. True or false, the Instagram app was created in 2011.
4: False.
2: There it is. Spell the word miscellaneous.
0: Damn.
4: M-I-S-C-E-L-L-A-N-O-U-S.
7: No, you ran out of time. You ran out of time.
1: That's all right.
7: But you got 6 out of 10.
1: Sure, not bad.
7: You did good.
1: Not bad at all.
7: Here's what you missed, Kobe/Doc. let me see. You missed this one. 1, 2, 3, 4. Here's 5. Okay. How many letters are in the English alphabet? 26.
2: Yeah.
4: Okay.
7: Let me see. Missed this one. What is the name of the fairy in Peter Pan? That would be Tinkerbell.
2: Tinkerbell.
7: Which U.S. state is known as the Sunshine State? It would be Florida.
2: Florida.
7: And then miscellaneous, you didn't have enough time, but it was MISCELLANEOUS. That would have taken up the whole minute. Hey, listen.
2: Yeah,
7: right. Here's the deal. You got 6 out of 10. You're going to get $10 every correct answer. We added up $60.
1: All right.
4: Come on, Doc.
7: $60. Congratulations. Doc, do us a favor and tell everybody the show that gave you a shot at $1,000.
4: DD in the morning.
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1: Good morning, it's Didi in the morning. Let me say, number one, we appreciate you listening.
2: Yo, all the time.
1: Yeah, and I do. Just want to say thank you before I do anything. Now, I need to talk about something that happened at my house, and I discovered something. And you're going to call me the old weird lady or something, because that's what I feel like, what I'm going to tell you.
3: Oh, Lord.
1: So there's, we noticed last couple of, maybe a couple of weeks or maybe a month or so, the husband and I noticed there has been a bird that comes and sits at our fence all day, every day. And so when I go out there by the fence, you know, I go and look, and it's a lot of bird poo.
2: Okay, that's normal. Right.
1: And so this bird, though, comes all the time. And the husband said it to me, he goes, wow, look, we got a friend. Like, this bird comes every day, and it just sits there.
2: Yeah.
1: And so my friend, who's been staying at the house this summer, she said to me last night, she goes, you know what I'm going to do? I'm going to spray it. I'm going to go get a power wash and spray it and blah, blah, blah, blah, blah.
2: The bird?
1: Yeah, and get the bird away.
2: Damn.
1: And I said, no.
2: That's so mean.
1: Let me tell you, that's what I said. Guess what I said? No. Don't you touch that bird. And I'm going to tell you what has happened. I don't know. This is interesting. Number one. So when she says it to me, she goes, why not? And I go, well, you know what they say? They say, like, if you can grow plants, that means your house is full of love.
2: Right.
1: You have a green thumb. So I have plants.
2: Uh-huh.
1: Also dogs. When dogs

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0: 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We're getting back to DD in the morning on Hot 106.5, the Soul of Duval.
8: All right, we're done. The show's over. What did we learn? Let me see. Trey, what you remember?
13: We learned that Gabrielle Cheyenne, that's the girl who Usher pulled on stage, and she just was not feeling it. She pretty much said that this 15 minutes of fame gonna last a little bit longer than what you expected.
8: Mm-hmm. All right, JJ?
14: And I learned that, man, my man Eric Benet said, man, hey, fellas, wash your ass, man. It's very important to have some good hygiene in this type of weather right here.
8: Yeah, let me see. Some other things that we found out. According to Tasha K, Jay-Z is trying to milk an old grandmama at $116,000.
13: Stop it.
8: Mm-hmm. Oh, we found out 12,000 pounds of bacon was recalled.
14: Damn.
8: 12,000.
14: That's crazy.
8: Yeah. And what else we got?
14: We also found out that, man, the Philadelphia 76ers.
8: Yeah.
14: They're going to lead the NBA in more national televised games. I think it's like 34
8: it
14: of
8: is.
14: Them since LeBron got traded. And come on, man. You know.
8: That's big.
14: I mean, I got, you know.
8: You got to give it to him.
14: Got to give it to him. He still ain't my GOAT, but I got to give him his props, man. I got to give his flowers, man. He's not a GOAT.
8: He's the boat. Okay, hey, listen. Tomorrow on the show, get ready. A dope discussion for you. We also got hot topics, laughs, and more. We'll meet you right back here on DD in the Morning.
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0: Turn that up, man. 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Hot 106.5, the soul of Duval. Jacksonville, don't touch that dial. We're kicking off 90 minutes of commercial-free music. 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

I still help pay for the wigs. And I help with the lease. Oh, you know I ain't never been cheap. 21. Relationships don't always last, but let's not turn it to beef. 21. I come through from time to time and have you grabbing them sheets. That's if you want to. I'm just playing, girl. Stop smacking your teeth.

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0: Singer D4BD headed to trial after a lengthy preliminary hearing in L.A. You know, he was arrested and charged back in April with the murder of 14-year-old Celeste Rivas Hernandez. This baby, her decomposed body was found in the front trunk of his Tesla. And prosecutors have a lot of other evidence against him. Of course, D4BD is claiming he's not guilty. Dude, you're guilty of something. I mean, reports say that this little girl was 13 when his 18-year-old self back in 2023 began a sexual relationship with her. I'm just glad I don't have to be on that jury. Hey, if I'm wrong for that, then so be it in this case. And this little song right here that is everywhere these days became a reality. Young Miami turned her recent summer jam set into a live performance of her own lyrics. She tossed Goyard bags stuffed with cash out into the crowd while performing Spin That Friday Night. I wonder if it was 20s, 50s, 100s. And was it real? For the crowd's sake, I hope so. And Ciara's taking her goodies to the 2026 Major League Soccer All-Star Game tomorrow, headlining at halftime. Of course, you know, Ciara is an MLS team owner, too. Yes, boss lady Ciara. That's my top three tip-of-the-tongue topics for today at Hot 106.5.
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0: Hot 106.5, the soul of Duval and home of Dee Dee in the morning. Hey, family, this is JoJo, and I got to send a shout out to Nehemiah Turner of Jacksonville. Nehemiah, at the age of 11, spent the past 2 years reading books to animals at the Jacksonville Humane Society. And so he recently became the first participant in the shelter's positive reading program to complete 100 volunteer hours. And that earned Nehemiah a special gold certificate and a paw print award. But this particular program gives young readers some really good reading practice, but it also helps those shelter animals who are anxious. It kind of helps them grow more comfortable around people. So Nehemiah, congratulations, 11 years old and doing good deeds and also making national news. Of course, making Jacksonville look good. That's some good work right there, Nehemiah. Coming up at noon, get set for our motivational music moment. Today, we're dropping in CeCe Winans at Hot 106.5.
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0: 106.5, the soul of Duval and home of DD in the morning, weekdays from 6 until 10. This is JoJo holding it down in the midday with you while you're working. When is the lunch break? That's what I want to know. And what's for lunch? I know you're probably not going to have any iceberg lettuce for lunch today, but you know what? Some people didn't need a reason to not eat lettuce, but definitely that cyclospora parasite is out there, y'all, so take it easy. I had one of my friends talking to me over the weekend. She was saying that her neighbor who lives across the street from her here in Florida got really sick after eating at a restaurant that really only serves salads, basically. And she suspects that that's what she had because it took several weeks for her to get straightened out. So it kind of sounds like she may have had that too. So, man, I tell you, I'm going to have to try a different kind of lettuce, I suppose. Or I might have to swear off lettuce for a while and until everything pans out. But it seems like every time you turn around, something is being recalled or, you know, something is going on with our food. And, you know, this is being recalled and don't eat this and don't eat that. What's really going on, y'all? Just got to do the best we can. Coming up next, let's do the workday shout outs and encourage one another on the grind. You can leave a workday shout out right now. Just drop your voice inside the open mic of the free Hot 106.5 app. It's a free download from the App Store or the Google Play Store right to your phone. 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Hot 106.5 presents Historically Hot, an inside look at our stories. Eartha M.M. White. Eartha Mary Magdalene White was born on November 8, 1876 in Jacksonville. In 1893, White graduated from Stanton School and moved to New York City and became a lyric soprano, where she sang under the direction of another Jacksonville native, J. Rosamond Johnson. Eartha White performed and traveled throughout the United States and Europe. In 1896, she returned home, where she became a teacher, advocated for job equality with A. Philip Randolph, established an orphanage for African-American children, a nursery for children of working mothers, and a nursing home for elderly African-Americans, and the Clara White Mission for the Indigent, named after her mother. Today, the Clara White Mission is still serving those who are homeless and in need. An American vocalist, educator, administrator, activist, and humanitarian. Eartha White died at the age of 97 on January 18, 1974. Historically Hot, telling our stories from Hot 106.5, the soul of Duval.
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0: 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Rihanna at Hot 106.5, the soul of Duval and home of Dee Dee in the morning. Hey, family, this is JoJo with you while you're working. And let's encourage one another while we're on the grind. 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

0: We got more from the 90s coming up tonight with your host Shelby starting at 9 o'clock tonight, the 90s at 9. And that's a 90s vibe for an entire hour. 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Shaun Knight has got Black Card Declined coming up at 5:30 today, right after that 50-minute commercial-free music mix mixed by DJ Reggie B's. 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You got a chance to get those tickets for Monster Jam. 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
1: Singer D4BD headed to trial after a lengthy preliminary hearing in L.A. You know, he was arrested and charged back in April with the murder of 14-year-old Celeste Rivas Hernandez. This baby, her decomposed body was found in the front trunk of his Tesla. And prosecutors have a lot of other evidence against him. Of course, D4BD is claiming he's not guilty. Dude, you're guilty of something. I mean, reports say that this little girl was 13 when his 18-year-old self back in 2023 began a sexual relationship with her. I'm just glad I don't have to be on that jury. Hey, if I'm wrong for that, then so be it in this case. And this little song right here that is everywhere these days became a reality. Young Miami turned her recent summer jam set into a live performance of her own lyrics. She tossed Goyard bags stuffed with cash out into the crowd while performing Spin That Friday Night. I wonder if it was 20s, 50s, 100s. And was it real? For the crowd's sake, I hope so. And Ciara's taking her goodies to the 2026 Major League Soccer All-Star Game tomorrow, headlining at halftime. Of course, you know, Ciara is an MLS team owner, too. Yes, boss lady Ciara. That's my top three tip of the tongue topics for today at Hot 106.5.
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0: 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Of course, Forever My Lady. 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
1: This is Trina. I'm calling to wish my older sister, Karen Davis Marshall, a happy birthday. Happy birthday, Karen Ann.
0: Add to the list, my niece, Christy Corley. Happy birthday. Also, Marina Morgan, Yolanda Triplett, Catherine Hurd DeBose. I see you, Coco. Happy birthday. Hey, Reginald McGill. I see you, too. Happy birthday, Reggie. Tiana Chantel Jones, Kathleen Winter, Fan Johnson, Charles Armstrong Sr., also Denise Williams, Renee Reed, Rhonda Childs, Timothy Allen, Michelle Dublin, Coco Hutchison, and to everybody celebrating this season, happy birthday. 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
13: When you really think about it, life is crazy. 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

That is some feel-good R&B right there. It's Hot 106.5, the soul of Duval. It's Sean Knight on the ride home. And are we really mad at Tuskegee University for their new dress code policy? We'll talk about it in 10 minutes.

0: 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Ride home with Sean Knight. Happy Tuesday to you. Look, if you're looking for something to do, you can hang out and win a family four-pack of passes to the Jumbo Shrimp Military Appreciation Day game, which is going on August 2nd as they play the Memphis Redbirds. 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I had a chance to go to a Jumbo Shrimp game. It was a lot of fun, especially because they won. So go on out. They did play the Memphis Redbirds too. So I'm just saying, lightning could strike twice. All right, go out there and catch a vibe with the family. And so, you know, back to school time is here. And a lot of people have been on social media talking about Tuskegee University as they introduced a new dress code for the upcoming school year. It's promoting professionalism and preparing students for the workforce. Now, the policy prohibits sleepwear, bonnets, do-rags, bedroom slippers, and revealing clothing in classrooms, cafeterias, and other campus spaces. Now, students attending professional events must wear full business suits with appropriate footwear. Sound like the university is saying, look presentable before you walk out of your dorm room. That's all I'm saying. However, people are getting mixed reactions on social media. Alumni supporters are praising the focus on professionalism and career readiness, while critics argue it could create a financial burden for students and unfairly target traditional Black hair care items such as bonnets and durags. How is that a problem in classroom? Like wearing a bonnet in class and wearing a durag? I just don't get that. Look, here's the thing. Here's one thing that I noticed, especially since I graduated from Morehouse last year. They were very strict on appropriate attire. Like, even online, when we were on camera, we had to look a certain way. We even had classes on business and leadership and certain things that, you know, we already knew, but they had to enforce that with these classes. And I don't have a problem with it at all, because first day of school, I'm gonna wear my new fit. You gonna see my fresh haircut. That's just me. From back in the day when I was going to school, I can say back in my day, first day of school, you gonna get the smoke, because I'm gonna have my fresh J's on. I'm gonna have my fresh fit. My hair is gonna be on point. I want y'all to see this. You gonna get this. But apparently people are having an issue with it. 833-758-1065. How do you feel about this dress code? Are you for it? Are you against it? Somebody from Edward Waters, give me a call. How do y'all feel about it? Tap in with me on the Sean Knight Show. 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
4: Oceanway drivers heading to the south side on the east beltway southbound. Speed limit drive right now from Heckscher all the way down to JTB. And if you're heading out on I-10 westbound, FHP says that we have a fence panel in the roadway. And this is as you're approaching Hammond Boulevard, so please be careful. From the Traffic Center, I'm Brian Middleton.
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0: 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And look, let me tell you something. There were some cool people out here in Duval. There was a Jacksonville boy that spends 100 hours reading to sheltered animals. I actually saw the story on Good Morning America. 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And while you're doing that, it is a hot topic going on right now. The internet has been talking crazy about Tuskegee University. They introduced a new dress code for the upcoming school year aimed at promoting professionalism and preparing students for the workforce. Now, the policy prohibits sleepwear, bonnets, do-rags, bedroom slippers, and revealing clothing in classroom, cafeterias, and other campus spaces. First of all, who does that? Who does that? Who wears a bonnet to class? Who wears a do-rag to class? Who wears slippers to class? Really? Is that what we're doing? Back in my, to each his own, This is a judgment-free zone over here. It's judgment-free. I'm not judging you. However, if I was to do that back in Chicago, my grandfather, there's days that I was going out the house and I knew I was looking kind of off. And my grandfather would be like, what do you think you're going with that on? You're not going nowhere with me looking like that. I'm going to need you to go change clothes. And I knew he meant business. And it's not that he was chastising me or anything like that. He was just like, look, you have to look presentable when you go out. And so on social media, people are saying, I think that's right. Other folks are saying, man, y'all doing too much. 833-758-1065. You can tap in with me, or you can open up your free Hot 106.5 mobile app. Tap the open mic. Let's talk about it, because Ever Waters, is that what's happening on your campus? What's the dress code like over at Ever Waters? Somebody go to Ever Waters. I want to know what the dress code is. Octavius, hit your boy up and holler at me as we get ready for Tanika Hughes with Action News Jax. She's going to have our afternoon headlines around 4:30. And you can get on my guest list to go check out Monster Jam at Vistar Veterans Memorial Arena by playing Black Card Declined. All that and more is right here with me, Sean Knight, and Hot 106.5.
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12: Hey, pal. What's the matter? 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
13: It's my water, Jason. Smell this.
12: Yeesh.
13: That came out of my tab, Jason. I'm worried there's a lot more in there than just H and 2 and O.
12: Well, yeah. In Jacksonville, we have some of the hardest water in Florida. There's calcium carbonate in there and magnesium sulfate and...
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29: Hot traffic from the Strata Air Conditioning and Heating Traffic Center.
30: South side up to Arlington on the east, Buntwood northbound. Speed limit drive at the moment from State Route 9B up to Atlantic Boulevard. I-95 southbound, we actually have a broken down car before the full of Warren. FDOT says it's still blocking one center lane. From the traffic center, I'm Brian Middleton.
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0: 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Here's your Action News Jax News update from Tanika Hughes with Sean Knight.
1: Good Tuesday afternoon, Tanika.
2: Hey, Sean. Hey.
1: How you doing?
2: I'm doing all right.
1: It is always a vibe when I see you. Let me tell y'all something. I love me some Tanika Hughes. Tanika is like my Jacksonville cousin. That's my cousin now. Love hanging out with you.
2: Yeah, at the pop upstairs, come on the radio side.
1: Yeah, you
2: get things going.
1: Look, next thing best, the black card decline is hanging out with you and Reggie. I'm just saying.
2: It's a party.
1: Yes, indeed. What's the 411 today?
2: Well, you've been talking about this a little bit already today, but Tuskegee University, everybody's talking about this online. They're implementing a new dress code for students this fall, if you haven't heard. This policy bans bonnets, do-rags, pajamas, and bedroom shoes in classrooms, cafeterias, and at university events. Also, students attending professional events and business meetings will be expected to wear business suits. The university president says these changes are intended to help prepare students for the workforce.
1: I don't disagree with that.
2: So it's been getting a lot of mixed opinions
1: online. And I can understand it from a certain degree because, you know, recently I graduated from Morehouse College. And, you know, even when I was at Morehouse, they said even online that we have certain dress codes that you have to abhor to. So I had to wear certain shirts and there were times we had to do presentations. We had to wear suits. Mm-hmm. Like we had to come in like ready for work and business attire. We even had classes called leadership and professional development that would help prepare you for the future. So I don't understand what the problem is, because even as a kid in Chicago, if I was walking out the house with a do-rag and some pajamas on, I could tell you Grandpa Knight would be like, where you think you're going?
2: Mm-hmm. You know, I think some people have also talked about this being a part of the conversation back when Monique talked about women wearing their bonnets and, you know, PJs and stuff at the airport. Some people might say, hey, it doesn't matter what I have on my head. If I'm there to go to school, I can still be a good student and focus. It doesn't matter what I'm wearing, and should, you know, what I'm wearing be police. So there are some people who say, you know, it's going too far, and others to have your opinion. I do have another story for you coming up for 6 o'clock. A Florida man who saved his pregnant fiance on an outing at the beach. Details on that. What you got?
1: Wow. Outside of talking about, you know, clothes, school clothes gate. Yeah, we gonna have DJ Reggie B's in the Hot 106 5 o'clock mix. And you can also have a chance to win tickets to Monster Jam by playing Black Card Decline. All that and more is right here on Hot 106.5.
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0: 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Traffic from the Strata Air Conditioning and Heating Traffic Center.
4: Leaving the Ocean Way area, heading to the south side on the east Beltway southbound. Slightly tapping the brakes around Monument. A 10-minute ride at the moment from Heckscher down to JTB. And then I-95 southbound heading to the south side. FHP tells me that we do have a tire in the roadway right at Butler, so please be careful. From the Traffic Center, I'm Brian Middleton.
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26: Southside drivers heading up to Arlington East, Beltway northbound, at least a 13-minute ride from State Route 9B up to Atlantic Boulevard. Heading into downtown from the Southside, I-95 northbound, 20 minutes from the Beltway up to I-10. And JCB eastbound at Beachwood, we have a crash blocking two left lanes. From the Traffic Center, I'm Brian Middleton.
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5: 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The soul of Duval, Sean Knight, on MIC right now. 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It's now time to play Black Card Decline. You can get on my guest list and check out Monster Jam. 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You want to have a night out with the kiddos? I got you. As we get ready to catch a vibe, 30 straight minutes of heat on your radio on the ride home with the homie DJ Reggie B's and Sean Knight inside the Hot 106.5 o'clock mix. 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

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The soul of Duval, Sean Knight on MIC. And if you're loving this vibe right here, Sunday afternoons, don't forget, join me, Professor Sean, for Soul School Sunday. We play all your favorites from back in the day, where you can catch a vibe on your Sunday fun day. 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The soul of Duval.

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0: 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That's my man, DJ Reggie B's in the Hot 106.5 o'clock mix. Hot 106.5, Soul of Duval, Sean Knight on the MIC. 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
3: Hot traffic from the Strata Air Conditioning and Heating Traffic Center.
4: Mandarin now to Lawrence Park, west to Beltway northbound. Watch out for a crash after San Jose. And it's a 15-minute ride from I-95 out to Blanding. West Beltway southbound, watch out for a broken down car after Holt and Augustine Road. From the Traffic Center, I'm Brian Middleton.
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1: Hey, y'all. This is Destiny with Fascinating Floor Designs. I want to give a shout-out to the North Side. What's up, Duval? And a shout-out to the station, 106.5. Thank you for making it so easy to speak to my community.

0: Later on tonight, hang out with Shelby for the 90s at 9. She'll play all your favorite 90s jams from back in the day on Hot 106.5. The soul of Duval, the Sean Knight on the ride home. And I just want to take a moment and celebrate my homeboy from Chicago, my man Dwayne Wade. From Robbins, Illinois, they renamed Claire Boulevard to Dwayne Wade Boulevard in honor of the NBA Hall of Famer who grew up there.
1: I've won championships. I've experienced moments that I could never dream of. But standing here today, being here, seeing familiar faces, being on the same street that I ran up and down, it just feels different.
0: I love it. I love it. I love it. Congratulations to D. Wade out of Chicago doing big things for Robbins as we get ready for 6 o'clock. Got a throwback from Jodeci, also Jill Scott and Tanika Hughes from Action News Jackson's coming back with more afternoon headlines with yours truly, Sean Knight and Hot 106.5.
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5: On the East Beltway northbound this evening, we do have a broken down car on the Danes Point blocking the right lane. South side to downtown I-95 northbound, you're looking at least 17 minutes to get from the Beltway up to I-10. From the Traffic Center, I'm Brian Middleton.
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1: 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What's up, Duval? 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

Man, that 90s R&B sounds so good on Hot 106.5. The Soul of Duval, it's Sean Knight on the ride home. Feeling good because once you're at work tomorrow after Dee Dee, you can hang out with my big sister JoJo. She will have 90 minutes of commercial-free R&B. While you're at work, catch a vibe. Let her know her little brother Sean Knight sent you right here on Hot 106.5.

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1: 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I'm a lazy, unexpected sound. 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

0: 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Here's your Action News Jax News update from Tanika Hughes with Sean Knight.
1: All right, she is back with another round of afternoon headlines. Tanika Hughes from Action News Jax. And Tanika, not all heroes wear capes?
2: No, a Florida man being called a hero after protecting his pregnant fiance during a shark attack. Ja'Cory Hyde was in the water near Dunlawton Beach approach. This was on July 25th when a 4-foot shark bit his left foot and ankle. And when he felt that, he just instinctively said he pushed his fiance toward the shore before he was able to manage to get his own self to safety. He did suffer extensive ligament and tendon damage and was treated for non-life-threatening injuries. But his focus was getting his lady and protecting his baby from a shark attack. Imagine the story.
1: Yeah.
2: They're going to be able to tell their baby about how daddy is a hero and literally saved mama from a shark attack of all things.
1: Like, is this shark week too?
2: Oh, man.
1: Wow.
2: Mm-hmm.
1: Man, that props to him.
2: Like, shout out to Ja'Cory.
1: Yes, absolutely, Ja'Cory. As we get ready for Tony's Going, Tony's Tripping, he is coming up next with his top five countdown. But Tanika will join us tomorrow at 4:30 with more headlines right here on Hot 106.5.
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4: Heading to the south side from Ocean Way, east Beltway southbound, at least a 12-minute ride from the Danes Point down to JTB. And as you leave downtown and make your way to the south end, I-95 southbound, at least a 14-minute ride from I-10 down to the Beltway. From the Traffic Center, I'm Brian Middleton.
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1: It's time now for the One Man Riot. Tony Sko and Tony Strippin.
2: Yo, it's your man Tony Sko along with my brother Sean Knight on yet another Top 5 Tuesday. And Sean, I got the top 5 wildest hairstyles from black movies. I'm going to break them on down for you, my brother.
3: Number 5.
2: Big Worm and Friday with the big green rollers in his hair.
4: Oh, we going there with Big Worm? Dang.
2: Now, he was a mix of the candy lady, your auntie who smoked a lot of cigarettes, and your mother if you ever got into a fight and she had to come outside to make sure you didn't get jumped. Come on, Big Worm.
3: Number 4.
2: Sure enough, the Shogun of Harlem.
4: Not sure enough.
2: In the movie The Last Dragon. Now, this was a mix of a curl, an afro, and a ponytail. I didn't know if he was a karate master or a supermodel. He only won his fights because he got style in jail in his opponent's eyes.
3: Number 3.
2: Prince Akeem and Coming to America.
4: Hey, Sko, you're going a little too far with that now.
2: Now, I know y'all don't think it was wild, but how you going to have a perfect low fro with a random tail? That's why Clarence the Barber just cut it off and charged him for a full cut. It just didn't make sense. He looked like a straight-A student who used to break dance on the weekends to pay tuition.
3: Number 2.
2: Halle Berry and Baps.
4: Not Baps!
2: What in the piled-up plate of pasta was going on there? The name of the movie should have been How High, as in, how high were your braids stacked up? I mean, I bet she had to use a whole pillowcase as a bonnet to keep all that straight at night.
3: Number 1.
2: Chris Tucker, Fifth Element.
4: Yes, Sko, you got a point with that one.
2: You can't even describe this dude. It looked like a blonde cereal bowl or a blonde Bates or something. It looked like instead of Chris Tucker singing, his haircut was providing all the vocals. There's never been a wilder haircut in any black movie. Yo, it's your man, Tony Sko, along with my brother Sean Knight on yet another Top 5 Tuesday.
4: Sko, you crazy for that one, man. That's my time, y'all. I got to get up out of here. My homegirl Shelby is up next. Remember, she got the 90s at 9 and it's powered by Beulah Era Plumbing, followed by my bass brother, A.C. Shaw, and The Quiet Storm. Let's do it again tomorrow at 3, right after JoJo. 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
29: Heading to the south side from Oceanway, east Beltway southbound, at least a 12-minute ride from the Danes Point down to JTB. And as you leave downtown and make your way to the south end, I-95 southbound, at least a 14-minute ride from I-10 down to the Beltway. From the Traffic Center, I'm Brian Middleton.
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1065. This is Soul of Duval. What's going on, friends? It's Shelby the Nighttime. Got you vibing right here on this Tuesday. Welcome to it. Night Riders, check in. Let me know how you're holding up on the J-O-B. I know you're just getting started. It's all good. I am too. 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

0: right time, holding you down. You and I just vibing right now till 10 o'clock. 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And hopefully we'll see you there. So happy anniversary. Got to show love to Tamia and former NBA star Grant Hill. Oh, they're still together. I just love them. And we know Tamia gave us some of the best music from the 90s. So happy anniversary to one of my favorite couples, Tamia and Grant Hill, celebrating 27 years of marriage. And you know what? They do it quietly. They're not all over social media and people aren't in their business. I love quiet love. That's what I'm talking about. So happy anniversary and congratulations to the both of them. All right. Coming up next, going to do some Aaliyah, Try Again. Got some Jodeci on deck, Freaking You, and so much more right here on the Solo Duvall. It's Hot 106.
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0: Hot 106.5. This is Soul of the Ball. What's going on, fam? It's Shelby tonight time. Holding you down. You and I just vibing right now till 10 o'clock. You know what it is. Don't forget to lock in tomorrow morning for morning inspiration with my girl, Wanda P. That's right. Wanda has you covered bright and early or dark and early from 5 until 6 with your favorite inspirational joints. 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Get more details online right now at hot1065fm.com. So we have another senseless shooting in Jacksonville again, this time involving a child. Yeah, so police, Jacksonville Sheriff's Office actually responded late last night around 10 p.m. and found a child shot suffering from a gunshot wound in the Highlands neighborhood. Now, investigators say that the shooting appears to have been accidental and the circumstances remain under investigation. So again, we have to be extra careful when it comes to children and guns. If you're going to have them, at least be the responsible adult or responsible enough to keep them away from children. So again, this is still under investigation. And of course, as it unfolds, I'll be sure to let you know if I get more details on exactly what happened here in this case. My heart goes out to the family of the little one, all right? Coming up next, got a little something for everybody, including you. Gonna throw in some Kalani Folded. Got Erykah Badu with Bag Lady on deck and so much more right here in the Soul of Duval. It's Hot 106.5.
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